Now, I've not seen this on any of my feeds, but there were stories about a creepy cat in the hat terrorizing towns across the UK. Now, you don't have to worry about this thing, because some people thought it was some sort of, like, person dressed up in this really weird costume that sort of resembled a cat in the hat. But internet rumors were going wild about this ominous Dr. Seuss character just wandering around at night. Well, local police stepped in, they investigated, and their official verdict was that it was completely fake. The photos and videos were nothing more than AI-generated slop, generated just for no other reason than to freak people out and to get viral clicks. So rest easy, folks, because Thing 1 and Thing 2 aren't coming for you. Just your average internet trolls trying to stir up a little chaos.

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5: With your weather flash, I'm Bill Banks, UCtoday.org. 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Tonight, showers and thunderstorms with mostly cloudy skies with a low around 66. The chance of precipitation is high at 80%. Looking ahead to Thursday, partly sunny conditions are on the way with a high near 75. Later Thursday night, partly cloudy skies will bring a low around 50. Currently, it's 73 and overcast. For UCtoday.org, I'm Bill Banks with your weather flash.
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0: Well, let's find out what happened on this day back in 1850. California became our 31st state to the Union. It was 1956. Elvis Presley made the very first of three appearances on the Ed Sullivan Show. He sang Love Me Tender, Hound Dog, Don't Be Cruel, and Ready Teddy. In 1971, prisoners seized control of the maximum security Attica Correctional Facility near Buffalo, New York. This was just the first day of the siege. It ended 4 days later in a disastrous raid where police killed 10 hostages and 39 inmates. Four other people also died during the rioting. It was 1982. Rush released their ninth album, Signals. 1991, Mike Tyson was indicted on rape charges. And it was 1992 at MTV's annual Video Music Awards, Van Halen's Right Now won Best Video.
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my all-night platter party. I'll be here bringing back the songs you'd love to remember until tomorrow morning. 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Ooh.

Are you staying up late? Well, I am too. Let's have ourselves a midnight rendezvous. I'm your pal, Big Al Knight, and you're listening to Sunny 105.7, Canada Lake's greatest hits.

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3: With your weather flash, I'm Bill Banks, UCtoday.org. 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Tonight, showers and thunderstorms likely, with mostly cloudy skies and a low around 66. Tomorrow brings partly sunny

0: conditions with a high near 75. Later Thursday night, skies will be partly cloudy with a low around 50. On Friday, sunny weather is on the way, reaching a high near 73. Currently, it's 73 and overcast. For UCToday.org, I'm Bill Banks.
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3: With your weather flash, I'm Bill Banks, UCtoday.org. 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Tonight, mostly cloudy with a low around 66. Rainfall amounts could reach between a quarter and half an inch. Looking ahead to Thursday, there's a slight chance of rain showers with mostly cloudy skies and a high near 75. Currently, it's 71 and overcast. For UCtoday.org, I'm Bill Banks with your weather flash.

although it's a great song. Back in 1981, there was a lot of controversy about this song and the video. Kind of strayed away from Olivia Newton-John's wholesome image. Oh, well, what are you going to do? Here's Physical. You say-

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0: The Garland Fire Department is inviting the public to its Community Day and Open House on Saturday, September 12th from 11 a.m. till 3 p.m. The event will feature a chicken barbecue with half chicken dinner. Meals are $15. 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
1: 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You don't hear them very often. 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That and much more coming up on the next Floydian Slip. 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
5: With your weather flash, I'm Bill Banks, UCToday.org. 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Tonight, mostly cloudy with a low around 66. Rainfall amounts between a quarter and half an inch are possible. Looking ahead to Thursday, there's a slight chance of rain showers with mostly cloudy skies and a high near 75. Currently, it's 70 and clear. For UCToday.org, I'm Bill Banks with your weather flash.

This band sold out the House of Blues in 4 minutes on their reunion tour back in November of 2004. Here's Raspberries from Cleveland, Ohio, featuring my buddy Jim Bonfanti on drums.

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ever see this guy when he was on TV? Back during the Midnight Special days or In Concert, whatever those TV shows were back then. One crazy looking hombre, that's for sure. Scary! Speaking of scary, I'm Big Al Knight, and you're listening to Sunny 105.7.

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5: 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Tonight, mostly cloudy with a low around 66. Rainfall amounts could reach a quarter to half an inch. On Thursday, there's a slight chance of rain showers with mostly cloudy skies and a high near 75. Currently, it's 70 and overcast. For UCToday.org, I'm Bill Banks with your weather flash.

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Here's the Pointer Sisters with their 1982 hit, I'm So Excited, I Feel Like Dancing. Oh yeah!

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Sunny 105.7, we are Canada's greatest hits, and I'm Big Al Knight. 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
6: With your weather flash, I'm Bill Banks, UCToday.org. 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Tonight, mostly cloudy with a low around 66. Rain developing later tonight, with new rainfall amounts between a quarter and half of an inch possible. Looking ahead to Thursday, a slight chance of rain showers. Mostly cloudy, with a high near 75. Currently, it's 69 and overcast. For UCToday.org, I'm Bill Banks with your weather flash.

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I'm your pal, Big Al Knight. And who works hard for the money? Donna Summer did back in 1983.

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And hey, I'm Big Al Knight.

0: The Alan Scott Band is bringing a story tour to the Union City High School Auditorium on Sunday, September 13th at 6:30 p.m. More than a concert, the story tour combines Christian music, personal testimonies, and a message of hope designed to offer encouragement for audiences of all ages. 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

I woke last night to the sound of thunder. How far off, I sat and wondered. Started humming a song from 1962.

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This is Sunny 105.7, where it's always in the 60s, 70s, and 80s. It's

It seems like it's raining all over the world. I feel like it's raining all over the world. Neon signs are flashing, taxi cabs and buses passing through the night. A distant moaning of a train seems to play a sad

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Late at night, it's hard to rest. 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

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Kinda lonely down, and it's raining all over the world. Oh, have you ever been lonely, people, and you feel that it was raining all

Some of the best songs in the 70s came from this man right here, Mr. Stevie Wonder. And we play all his songs here on Sunny 105.7.

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4: With your weather flash, I'm Bill Banks, UCtoday.org. 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Tonight, patchy fog with mostly cloudy skies and a low around 66. Later tonight, patchy fog continues with mostly cloudy conditions, leading to a cool evening. Looking ahead to Friday, sunny skies are on the way with a high near 73 and pleasant temperatures throughout the day. Currently, it's 69 and clear. For UCtoday.org, I'm Bill Banks with your weather flash.

Not only do I get to play the songs that you love to remember, I'm playing the songs that I love to remember, too. I think that's pretty rootin' tootin' cool. This is your pal, Big Al Knight, on Sunny 105.7. Are we keeping you awake? Well, I hope so. We're Canada's greatest hits. 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

Stuck on Third Shift? Well, I'm right here with you. Gonna keep you company all night long playing the songs you love to remember here on Sunny 105.7, Canada's greatest hits. I'm your pal, Big Al Knight.

Here's a remake of a Stylistics tune from back in 1971 that I dearly love. 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
1: 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Tonight, patchy fog with mostly cloudy skies, a low around 66. Later Thursday night, partly cloudy with a low near 51. Moving into Friday, sunny weather with a high near 73. Looking ahead to Saturday, there's a chance of showers and thunderstorms with a high near 78. Currently it's 68 and mainly clear. For UCToday.org, I'm Bill Banks with your weather flash.

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coming at you from the Big Al Night Bunker of Boogie. It's the Overnight Show here on Sunny 105.7. Here's another great song.

it's no secret that Jan and Dean were greatly inspired by the Beach Boys and this 1963 hit that also was written by Brian Wilson and Jan and Dean. 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
1: This Friday morning, hear September 11th through the voices of those who were there. 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
2: 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We're at the George Washington Bridge right now.
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0: The Union City Volunteer Fire Department will host a sportsman's raffle on Saturday, October 24th at the UCVFD Social Hall, 50 2nd Avenue in Union City. 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
2: John and Heidi.
0: It's Thursday. My beautiful bride here at my side. Hello, Heidi. How are you?
1: Hello, John. I'm well. And yourself?
0: I also am well. I'm excited because it's a Thursday. We have a Dear John letter, and a school is back in session for a lot of people. So, of course, it has to do with school. And a young girl at school who saw something that was not so good, and she was wondering if she should tattle. And mom says, yeah, and dad says, no.
1: Ah.
0: So.
1: All right.
0: I feel like the tables we turned in our household. I'd be the one going, you know what? You should probably maybe say something. And I'd be like, you ain't got to say nothing. Snitches get stitches. And I need some more wine.
1: I can't wait to hear what is going on.
0: Yeah, we'll get into that conversation coming up. Thank you for listening to the John and Heidi Show.
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0: Now, Liz, while Zachary Shelley and Tanya Smith were approved as substitute school police officers for the 2026-27 school year, the board also approved the public school facility improvement grant resolution that will support safety upgrades at the middle high school and elementary school buildings. Academically, the district approved a dual credit affiliation agreement with Gannon University that will run through June 2031. The board also approved an updated policy governing admission of students following two readings. Additional personnel action includes filling a custodial vacancy at the middle high school and adding a new bus driver to the district's transportation roster. Corey's Thursdays in the Park concert features Shady Side this evening. The music starts at 6:30. Next week, the entertainment will be Tyler McLean. Bring a chair and enjoy the music. Thursday in the Park is sponsored by the Corey Arts Council. There's a new millionaire in Union City. The name of the local man who won a $3 million Pennsylvania lottery prize was revealed Wednesday. 57-year-old Dave Sable Jr. won the prize on a $3 million golden ticket scratch-off he purchased at Country Fair at North Main Street in Union City. Sable, who is retired after more than 35 years working in a heavy industrial machine shop, says he plans to use the money to build a dream home and travel around the United States. The retailer that sold the winning ticket also receives a $10,000 bonus from the Pennsylvania Lottery.
1: President Trump made the war with Iran a central focus of his Republican midterm convention speech. On Wednesday, Trump told the crowd his administration will prevent Iran from obtaining a nuclear weapon and repeated his claim that the conflict will end soon after the election. A Miami federal judge is rejecting Andrew and Tristan Tate's bid to be released from custody as they fight extradition to the United Kingdom on rape and sex trafficking charges. Tammy Trujillo reports.
2: In her order, U.S. Magistrate Judge Lauren Lois wrote that the brothers failed to meet their burden to demonstrate that they don't present a risk of flight or danger to the community, or that special circumstances warrant their release. The Tates have been held in federal detention since July, following their arrests in Miami on the U.K. warrant. Prosecutors argue the brothers' wealth makes them a significant flight risk and that they should remain jailed during the extradition process. I'm Tammy Trujillo.
1: And Apple is entering the foldable phone market with its first ever foldable iPhone. The company unveiled the roughly $2,000 iPhone Duo on Wednesday. I'm Mark Mayfield.
3: 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Erie Seawolves of baseball, just four more games to go in the regular season. They lose at Reading yesterday 11-3. The two teams have split the first two games of the six-game series. After the series wraps on Sunday, they'll take Monday off. They'll open up the postseason on Tuesday with a home game against Richmond. That's a best-of-three series. Game number two will be on the road in Richmond on Thursday, and then game three on Friday if needed. Cleveland Guardians baseball, they lose to the Baltimore Orioles yesterday by a 9-5 score. They'll take the day off today before they play in Minnesota tomorrow. The Cleveland Browns continuing to get set for their season opener coming up on Sunday when they match up against Jacksonville. That's your Sports Flash for UCtoday.org. I'm Matt Pauley.
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6: From your weather authority for today, cloudy and cooler start. Maybe some leftover sprinkles or showers, but that will clear out later today. Maybe even see some sun. Highs in the mid-70s. Heading into the night, decreasing clouds, cooler and less humid. Lows in the upper 50s. And for tomorrow, sunny and nice and cooler, less humid as well. Highs in the low to mid-70s. Latest weather updates on your Erie to Go app and Weather Authority meteorologist Bray Wesson.

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1: 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John and
0: Heidi. Now, big screen, little screen. HBO released a new trailer for Harry Potter and the Philosopher's Stone, featuring a much more detailed look at the cast. So if you're into that kind of thing, because there's a bunch of names here that I'm going to say wrong, so I'm just not going to say them, but I do have a link. I've got a link to that teaser trailer. It's in the show notes for today at johnandheidishow.com. Peacock has acquired a new documentary about the history and cultural impact of NBC's The Office, and it's set to stream soon. Fan Level Midnight, devoted to The Office, will debut soon. It says on Monday, but I don't know if that was this Monday or if it's next Monday. I don't know when I got this story, so it might already be out.
1: Good story, John.
0: Thank you so much. And Whitney Carson has revealed her Dancing with the Stars partner Guillermo Rodriguez was relieved to learn that she's pregnant for one specific reason. Following the casting announcement, he says, "I'm a little nervous to tell you, but I'm pregnant." His response was, "I actually feel relieved because that means we'll take a lot of breaks." I love that. Big screen, little screen on the John and Heidi Show.
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2: John and Heidi.
0: Heidi, did you know the pistol shrimp creates one of the loudest sounds in the ocean? By snapping its claw shut, it produces a powerful bubble that believably reaches temperatures almost as hot as the sun's surface.
1: Wow.
0: Yeah, the pistol shrimp.
1: I've never even heard of a pistol shrimp.
0: But now I kind of want to get one. A pistol shrimp. We don't know everything, but now we know this.
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5: Local news now from UCToday.org. I'm Trey Westerberg. This update brought to you by KFC. There's a new millionaire in Union City. The name of the local man who won a $3 million Pennsylvania lottery prize was revealed Wednesday. 57-year-old Dave Sable Jr. won the prize on a $3 million golden ticket scratch-off he purchased at Country Fair at North Main Street in Union City. Sable, who is retired after more than 35 years working in a heavy industrial machine shop, says he plans to use the money to build a dream home and travel around the United States. The retailer that sold the winning ticket also receives a $10,000 bonus from the Pennsylvania lottery. The Union City Area School Board has approved several school security and facility measures. Lonnie Moore was added to the substitute teacher security personnel list, while Zachary Shelley and Tanya Smith were approved as substitute school police officers for the 2026-27 school year. The board also approved the public school facility improvement grant resolution that will support safety upgrades at the middle high school and elementary school buildings. Academically, the district approved a dual credit affiliation agreement with Gannon University that will run through June 2031. The board also approved an updated policy governing admission of students following two readings. Additional personnel action includes filling a custodial vacancy at the middle high school and adding a new bus driver to the district's transportation roster. Corey's Thursdays in the Park concert features Shady Side this evening. The music starts at 6:30. Next week, the entertainment will be Tyler McClain. 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
6: 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Pittsburgh Steelers at quarterback Aaron Rodgers very much believes that this Steelers team can win a Super Bowl. Speaking with the media, he said it's the reason he came back this year. The only reason he would have played another year is if he thought he had a legitimate chance to win a Super Bowl. So he is hopeful to be champions and then ride into the sunset after that. Pittsburgh Pirates baseball, they continue to play some good baseball. They beat the White Sox yesterday 4-2 as they get their third straight victory. They also secure the series win. That series will wrap up today. The Pirates will have right-hand pitcher Jared Jones on the mound. He enters tonight's game 3-6 with a 4.46 ERA. That's your Sports Flash for UCToday.org. I'm Matt Pauley.
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9: From your weather authority for today, cloudy and cooler start, maybe some leftover sprinkles or showers, but that will clear out later today. Maybe even see some sun. Highs in the mid-70s. Heading into the night, decreasing clouds, cooler and less humid. Lows in the upper 50s. And for tomorrow, sunny and nice and cooler, less humid as well. Highs in the low to mid-70s. Latest weather updates on your Erie to Go app and Weather Authority meteorologist Bray Wesson.
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0: Now, surveys and studies and such, turns out that when you eat could be almost as important as what you eat. In a massive study, more than 31,000 adults, researchers found people who ate their meal between 7 and 8 a.m., the first one, and those who waited until 10 a.m. till noon, there was a 19% higher risk of death for the people who waited. While eating for the first time of the day, afternoon was linked to a 29% higher risk. That makes found that compared compared with people who ate their first meal from 7 to 8 a.m., those who waited from 10 till noon. Okay, so it is. If you eat later, that makes more sense. It's just written weird. Anyway, if you waited until afternoon, you have a 29% higher risk of dying.
1: Huh.
0: They're saying eat early, apparently.
1: You know what, though?
0: What's that?
1: I don't know. I've read so many studies lately that everybody who told us to eat breakfast was full of beans.
0: Yeah, I don't know. Well,
1: so I feel like this must be coming from those same people that want us
0: study
1: to die
0: to
1: early.
0: By the Breakfast Council. So I have no idea. Anyway, I got the whole thing poorly written in the show notes for today at johnandheidishow.com.
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0: Time now for the joke of the day with my beautiful bride, Heidi Small. What you got for me there, Heidi?
1: I have two.
0: Okay.
1: First one is, what's green and has wheels?
0: I have no idea. What's green and has wheels?
1: Grass. I lied about the wheels.
0: Thank you. Thank you. That's so dumb. So dumb it's good.
1: I know, you said but you it had made two. Me laugh.
0: So
1: I do.
0: Tell me the good one.
1: Not to brag, but I defeated our local chess champion in less than 5 moves.
0: Oh.
1: Finally, my high school karate lessons came to some use.
0: Those are both pretty good.
1: They were pretty good.
0: Second one better than the first. I like it. All right, that is your joke of the day on the John and Heidi Show.
2: 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You don't hear them very often. You'll hear one of them coming up on our next program. That and much more coming up on the next Floydian Slip. 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
3: Local news now from UCToday.org. I'm Trey Westerberg. This update brought to you by Progressive. The Union City Area School Board has approved several school security and facility measures. Lonnie Moore was added to the substitute teacher security personnel list, while Zachary Shelley and Tanya Smith were approved as substitute school police officers for the 2026-27 school year. The board also approved a public school facility improvement grant resolution that will support safety upgrades at the middle high school and elementary school buildings. Academically, the district approved a dual credit affiliation agreement with Gannon University that will run through June 2031. The board also approved an updated policy governing admission of students following 2 readings. Additional personnel action includes filling a custodial vacancy at the middle high school and adding a new bus driver to the district's transportation roster. Corey's Thursdays in the Park concert features Shady Side this evening. The music starts at 6:30. Next week, the entertainment will be Tyler McLean. Bring a chair and enjoy the music. Thursday in the Park is sponsored by the Corey Arts Council. There's a new millionaire in Union City. The name of the local man who won a $3 million Pennsylvania lottery prize was revealed Wednesday. 57-year-old Dave Sable Jr. won the prize on a $3 million golden ticket scratch-off he purchased at Country Fair at North Main Street in Union City. Sable, who is retired after more than 35 years working in a heavy industrial machine shop, says he plans to use the money to build a dream home and travel around the United States. The retailer that sold the winning ticket also receives a $10,000 bonus from the Pennsylvania lottery.
4: President Trump is telling supporters that although his name is not on the November ballot, they should vote like it is. Republicans gathered Wednesday in Dallas for the party's first midterm convention, an event built to spotlight Trump in the final stretch of the election cycle. He repeated familiar themes like border security, tax cuts, and energy production, and even promised $5,000 dividend checks for adults if Republicans retain Congress. He didn't explain how he would fund that. Helena Foulkes is the winner of the Democratic primary.

0: Then cornerback Joey Porter Jr. being limited in practice due to a back injury. He's also dealing with a bit of a contract situation, so it is not clear if they are going to have him available when they open up their season against Atlanta on Sunday. Also on Sunday, the Buffalo Bills, they're going to open up their regular season playing at Houston. Pirates baseball, they beat the White Sox yesterday by a 4-2 score. Rookie Connor Griffin singling two runs as the Pirates get back to 500 at 73-73. Series wraps up today. Pirates have right-hander Jared Jones on the mound, 3-6 with a 4.46 ERA. That's your sports flash for UCToday.org. I'm Matt Pauley.
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3: From your weather authority for today, cloudy and cooler start. Maybe some leftover sprinkles or showers, but that will clear out later today. Maybe even see some sun. Highs in the mid-70s. Heading into the night, decreasing clouds, cooler and less humid. Lows in the upper 50s. And for tomorrow, sunny and nice and cooler, less humid as well. Highs in the low to mid-70s. Latest weather updates in your Erie to Go app and Weather Authority meteorologist Bree Wesson.

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0: Time now for the movie quote of the day. I think you're going to get this. I think we've had this before. There can only be one. It's from 1986.
1: We have had it before, and I don't
0: There can
1: remember.
0: Only be one.
1: I don't remember.
0: Highlander.
1: Highlander. Yeah. All right. Yeah, that's one that I did not see.
0: Yeah, I feel as though we had that
1: I think
0: quote
1: we did.
0: Before.
1: I think
0: or
1: we did.
0: We're
1: and
0: both,
1: I did not retain it to memory.
0: We're both struggling with deja vu together. That is the movie quote of the day on the John and Heidi Show.
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5: 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I'm Trey Westerberg. This update brought to you by Progressive. The Union City Area School Board has approved several school security and facility measures. Lonnie Moore was added to the substitute teacher security personnel list, while Zachary Shelley and Tanya Smith were approved as substitute school police officers for the 2026-27 school year. The board also approved the public school facility improvement grant resolution that will support safety upgrades at the middle high school and elementary school buildings. Academically, the district approved a dual credit affiliation agreement with Gannon University that will run through June 2031. The board also approved an updated policy governing admission of students following two readings. Additional personnel action includes filling a custodial vacancy at the middle high school and adding a new bus driver to the district's transportation roster. Corey's Thursdays in the Park concert features Shady Side this evening. The music starts at 6:30. Next week, the entertainment will be Tyler McLean. Bring a chair and enjoy the music. Thursday in the Park is sponsored by the Corey Arts Council. There is a new millionaire in Union City. The name of the local man who won a $3 million Pennsylvania lottery prize was revealed Wednesday. 57-year-old Dave Sable Jr. won the prize on a $3 million golden ticket scratch-off he purchased at Country Fair at North Main Street in Union City. Sable, who is retired after more than 35 years working in a heavy industrial machine shop, says he plans to use the money to build a dream home and travel around the United States. The retailer that sold the winning ticket also receives a $10,000 bonus from the Pennsylvania lottery.
6: 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Pittsburgh Steelers at quarterback Aaron Rodgers very much believes that this Steelers team can win a Super Bowl. Speaking with the media, he said it's the reason he came back this year. The only reason he would have played another year is if he thought he had a legitimate chance to win a Super Bowl. So he is hopeful to be champions and then ride into the sunset after that. Pittsburgh Pirates baseball, they continue to play some good baseball. They beat the White Sox yesterday 4-2 as they get their third straight victory. They also secure the series win. That series will wrap up today. The Pirates will have right-hand pitcher Jared Jones on the mound. He enters tonight's game 3-6 with a 4.46 ERA. That's your Sports Flash for UCToday.org. I'm Matt Pauley.
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9: From your weather authority for today, cloudy and cooler start. Maybe some leftover sprinkles or showers, but that will clear out later today. Maybe even see some sun. Highs in the mid-70s. Heading into the night, decreasing clouds, cooler and less humid. Lows in the upper 50s. And for tomorrow, sunny and nice and cooler, less humid as well. Highs in the low to mid-70s. Latest weather updates on your Erie to Go app and weather authority meteorologist Bree Wesson.
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0: This has been the most successful 2 years financially and every other way in the history of the presidency.
1: Hawaii's Governor Josh Green says the initial damage estimate from Hurricane Lowell is over $400 million. To offset those costs, he's contacted the White House and FEMA to expedite a disaster declaration. I'm Michael Kastner.
2: 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Erie Seawolves of baseball, just four more games to go in the regular season. They lose at Reading yesterday 11-3. The two teams have split the first two games of the six-game series. After the series wraps on Sunday, they'll take Monday off. They'll open up the postseason on Tuesday with a home game against Richmond. That's a best-of-three series. Game number two will be on the road in Richmond on Thursday, and then game three on Friday if needed. Cleveland Guardians baseball, they lose to the Baltimore Orioles yesterday by a 9-5 score. They'll take the day off today before they play in Minnesota tomorrow. The Cleveland Browns continuing to get set for their season opener coming up on Sunday when they match up against Jacksonville. That's your Sports Flash for UCToday.org. I'm Matt Pauley.
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5: From your weather authority for today, cloudy and cooler start. Maybe some leftover sprinkles or showers, but that will clear out later today. Maybe even see some sun. Highs in the mid-70s. Heading into the night, decreasing clouds, cooler and less humid. Lows in the upper 50s. And for tomorrow, sunny and nice and cooler, less humid as well. Highs in the low to mid-70s. Latest weather updates on your Erie to Go app and Weather Authority meteorologist Bree Wesson.

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0: Fun fact for you, Heidi.
1: What's that, John?
0: In 2015, a Chinese billionaire bought $170 million painting with a credit card so he could use the points for free airfare.
1: How great is that?
0: I'd like to put that on a credit card. Can you imagine what the credit card fees?
1: Can you imagine having a limit of that much?
0: Yeah. I don't know what our limit is, but I know it's not $170 million.
1: It is nowhere near $170 million.
0: Fun fact for you, Heidi.
1: What's that, John?
0: Second Street is the most common street name in the United States. Guess what is third? First Street. I don't know what second is.
1: Oh.
0: Second Street is the first. First Street is the third. They didn't put the second.
1: Interesting.
0: I wonder if it's Main Street. I don't know. Fun fact for you, Heidi.
1: What's that, John?
0: The first woman to cycle around the world learned to ride a bike a few days before she took off on her ride. Isn't that wild?
1: Interesting.
0: She learned to ride a bike and then said, I'm going to go around the world.
1: Wow.
0: Fun fact for you, Heidi.
1: What's that, John?
0: A person's sense of hearing becomes less sharp after overeating. That's my problem.
1: Yeah.
0: Huh? What's that now?
1: What'd you say?
0: And we'll do one more fun fact for you, Heidi.
1: What's that, John?
0: Some species of fish have voices. That is just weird. They're mainly heard saying, eat something other than fish. Several fun facts. Now you know. Thanks for listening to the John and Heidi Show.
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11: 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And you may remember some of his other great hits. Come

4 months after today's song went to number one, the Beatles performed it during their failed audition for Decca Records. George Harrison sings lead vocals. Here's Take Good Care of My Baby on your daily Beatle Break.

0: Well, that's going to do it for this edition of your Daily Beetle Break. I'm Dave Marino. Thanks for joining us, and we'll catch you right here next time. 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
2: John and Heidi.
0: Time now for the question of the day. A survey of doctors found the three things that cause the most household accidents are chainsaws, followed by hot soup, and then these. What are they? We have these at our house. I didn't know how dangerous they were.
1: I have no idea.
0: Area rugs. Yeah, people tripping over those with their chainsaw while they're eating hot soup, apparently. Several interesting things going on there. That's your question of the day on the John and Heidi Show.
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5: Local news now from UCtoday.org. I'm Trey Westerberg. This update brought to you by Progressive. The Union City Area School Board has approved several school security and facility measures. Lonnie Moore was added to the substitute teacher security personnel list, while Zachary Shelley and Tanya Smith were approved as substitute school police officers for the 2026-27 school year. The board also approved the public school facility improvement grant resolution that will support safety upgrades at the middle high school and elementary school buildings. Academically, the district approved a dual credit affiliation agreement with Gannon University that will run through June 2031. The board also approved an updated policy governing admission of students following two readings. Additional personnel action includes filling a custodial vacancy at the middle high school and adding a new bus driver to the district's transportation roster. Corey's Thursdays in the Park concert features Shady Side this evening. The music starts at 6:30. Next week, the entertainment will be Tyler McLean. Bring a chair and enjoy the music. Thursday in the Park is sponsored by the Corey Arts Council. There's a new millionaire in Union City. The name of the local man who won a $3 million Pennsylvania lottery prize was revealed Wednesday. 57-year-old Dave Sable Jr. won the prize on a $3 million golden ticket scratch-off he purchased at Country Fair at North Main Street in Union City. Sable, who is retired after more than 35 years working in a heavy industrial machine shop, says he plans to use the money to build a dream home and travel around the United States. The retailer that sold the winning ticket also receives a $10,000 bonus from the Pennsylvania lottery.
6: 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The Pittsburgh Steelers have released their first injury report of the season, cornerback Joey Porter Jr. being limited in practice due to a back injury. He's also dealing with a bit of a contract situation, so it is not clear if they are going to have him available when they open up their season against Atlanta on Sunday. Also on Sunday, the Buffalo Bills, they're going to open up their regular season playing at Houston. Pirates baseball, they beat the White Sox yesterday by a 4-2 score. Rookie Connor Griffin singling two runs as the Pirates get back to 500 at 73-73. Series wraps up today. Pirates have right-hander Jared Jones on the mound, 3-6 with a 4.46 ERA. That's your Sports Flash for UCtoday.org. I'm Matt Pauley.
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10: From your weather authority for today, cloudy and cooler start. Maybe some leftover sprinkles or showers, but that will clear out later today. Maybe even see some sun. Highs in the mid-70s. Heading in the night, decreasing clouds, cooler and less humid. Lows in the upper 50s. And for tomorrow, sunny and nice and cooler, less humid as well. Highs in the low to mid-70s. Latest weather updates on your Erie to Go app and weather authority meteorologist Bree Wesson.
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0: Time now for some weird news. Would you eat your dog's food? Apparently, plenty of people would, and some for a good reason. A new survey of 2,000 dog owners found 40% would be willing to give their pet's food a taste. Have you ever done that?
1: I have not, but apparently my dad
0: has. I was going to say, we talked to your dad about it. He's like, oh, you know, from time to time. I'm like, what? Nearly one in four say they dig in without hesitation. Others say they'd try it. Maybe out of curiosity. 25% said they'd never tried in a million years.
1: No, I have no interest.
0: More than half of dog parents, 56%, said they feed their dog straight off their own plate. Heidi.
1: I do. Yeah.
0: At least a few times a week, pretty much every day. Heidi.
1: I do.
0: And it turns out some dogs may actually be eating better than the humans. Nearly half of respondents say their dog's food is of higher quality than their food.
1: Yeah.
0: Well, about half admitted they pay more attention to their dog's diet, or their pet's diet, rather, than their own health. So that's pretty wild. We probably do. Our dogs eat like kings and queens. Weird news on the John and Heidi Show.
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2: John and Heidi.
0: Time now for the list. All right, these are relatable old lady memes inspired by the old lady from the show Widow's Bay. I don't even know what that is. It says, if you saw a cool gadget on TV commercial, you'd have to dial a 1-800 number and give them all your credit card information and then wait 6 weeks for it to arrive. Yeah. Another one. It was called a computer room where we would leave to go use the internet there.
1: That is true.
0: Yeah. And then you would use the landline and call your mother's job, and somehow we had a number memorized. We would call and ask for her formally by name and then ask what she's doing and ask if you could have a popsicle.
1: Yes. Yes, we did.
0: I've done all these. Sometimes your cursor would start moving awkwardly, so you'd have to take your mouse apart and wash a gray little ball that was inside with soap.
1: Yeah, I remember that.
0: There's more. I'll finish the rest, but I'll put all of them in the show notes for today at johnandheidishow.com. We're going to read the rest tomorrow.
3: Local news now from uctoday.org. I'm Trey Westerberg. This update brought to you by KFC. There is a new millionaire in Union City. The name of the local man who won a $3 million Pennsylvania lottery prize was revealed Wednesday. 57-year-old Dave Sable Jr. won the prize on a $3 million golden ticket scratch-off he purchased at Country Fair at North Main Street in Union City. Sable, who is retired after more than 35 years working in a heavy industrial machine shop, says he plans to use the money to build a dream home and travel around the United States. The retailer that sold the winning ticket also receives a $10,000 bonus from the Pennsylvania lottery. The Union City Area School Board has approved several school security and facility measures. Lonnie Moore was added to the substitute teacher security personnel list, while Zachary Shelley and Tanya Smith were approved as substitute school police officers for the 2026-27 school year. The board also approved the public school facility improvement grant resolution that will support safety upgrades at the middle high school and elementary school buildings. Academically, the district approved a dual credit affiliation agreement with Gannon University that will run through June 2031. The board also approved an updated policy governing admission of students following two readings. Additional personnel action includes filling a custodial vacancy at the middle high school and adding a new bus driver to the district's transportation roster. Corey's Thursdays in the Park concert features Shady Side this evening. The music starts at 6:30. Next week, the entertainment will be Tyler McClain. Bring a chair and enjoy the music. Thursday in the Park is sponsored by the Corey Arts Council.
4: President Trump says even though his name is not on the November ballot, supporters should vote like it is. Republicans gathered Wednesday in Dallas for the party's first midterm conventions. Trump promised $5,000 dividend checks for American adults if Republicans retain Congress, but he didn't explain how that plan would be funded. Helena Foulkes is the winner of yesterday's Democratic primary for Rhode Island governor. The former CVS executive defeated incumbent Governor Dan McKee, making him the first sitting governor to lose a primary since 2018. Hunter Biden's meme coin is tanking after initially soaring in value Wednesday. More from Tammy Trujillo.
5: The coin called Laptop quickly rose from $37 to $222 within its first hour Wednesday, but it was trading around $1.36 as of 3 p.m. on the East Coast. That's according to CoinMarketCap.com, a database that traps crypto prices.
4: I'm Michael Kastner.
6: 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Pittsburgh Steelers at quarterback Aaron Rodgers very much believes that this Steelers team can win a Super Bowl. Speaking with the media, he said it's the reason he came back this year. The only reason he would have played another year is if he thought he had a legitimate chance.

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1: From your weather authority for today, cloudy and cooler start. Maybe some leftover sprinkles or showers, but that will clear out later today. Maybe even see some sun. Highs in the mid-70s. Heading into the night, decreasing clouds, cooler and less humid, lows in the upper 50s. And for tomorrow, sunny and nice and cooler, less humid as well, highs in the low to mid 70s. Latest weather updates on your Erie to Go app and Weather Authority meteorologist Bree Wesson.

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0: Time now for something special with Heidi Small. What do you have for me there, Heidi?
1: Got another forgotten TV show.
0: Okay.
1: This one is from 1994, and it was called Island City.
0: All right.
1: In this program, science had created a wonder drug that makes everyone who takes it look and feel youthful. A troubling side effect discovered after the drug had been widely distributed and consumed is that whoever takes it turns into a monstrous caveman type person. Those who don't take the drug or are immune to its effects live, work, and date inside a gleaming walled utopian city, sending researchers out into the wastes to collect mutants to study and cure them of their affliction.
0: And that didn't catch on, you say?
1: That did not make it. Oddly enough, that did not make
0: it. What was it called again?
1: It was called Island City.
0: All righty. Well, there you go. That is something special with Heidi Small.
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2: John and Heidi.
0: We always like to wrap things up around here with good news, and I think this is good news. Take a listen to this headline. A woman with Alzheimer's regains most of her memory and finds love and hope.
1: Oh.
0: How cool is this? This happened just recently. Gail Youngdale, Alzheimer's diagnosis brought fear, uncertainty, and a growing loss of independence. Today, she's celebrating something very different. Renewed memories, a marriage that's new marriage, and a chance to give hope to other families who are facing this. Her progress has been remarkable. She was diagnosed with progressive Alzheimer's. She began treatment with ice. I don't know how you say this. If it's Isonlab, I don't know. It's an experimental medication. I'm going to have a link to this so you can check it out. It's sold under the brand name Leqembi. Leqembi.
1: Okay.
0: Anyway, her daughter, Terry, says the results have been astonishing. She said, I lost my train of thought in a meeting. And she said, then I blanked on a colleague's name in the middle of the introduction. Then I sat in the parking lot for 20 minutes because I couldn't remember why I had even driven here. She said, my doctor went quiet and then said, I want to run some more tests. Turns out I was not crazy. She said, I was just actually struggling with Alzheimer's.
1: Yikes.
0: So anyway, this treatment is not going to help everybody, but if it's a certain type of Alzheimer's, you could have some sort of hope and some sort of help from it.
1: Wow.
0: I've got a link to the story because it is fascinating. I have two grandmothers that have Alzheimer's that both had Alzheimer's before they passed away. It is one of the most difficult things because they're extremely healthy, but they, you know, my grandma, she had no idea who I was, and that was so hard, so hard. So if you'd like to learn more, I do have a link in the show notes for today at johnandheidishow.com. Time to say goodbye, Heidi.
1: Goodbye, Heidi.
0: Goodbye, everybody. Have a great day. Thank you so much for listening to the John and Heidi Show.
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5: 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I'm Trey Westerberg. This update brought to you by KFC. There is a new millionaire in Union City. The name of the local man who won a $3 million Pennsylvania lottery prize was revealed Wednesday. 57-year-old Dave Sable Jr. won the prize on a $3 million golden ticket scratch-off he purchased at Country Fair at North Main Street in Union City. Sable, who is retired after more than 35 years working in a heavy industrial machine shop, says he plans to use the money to build a dream home and travel around the United States. The retailer that sold the winning ticket also receives a $10,000 bonus from the Pennsylvania lottery. The Union City Area School Board has approved several school security and facility measures. Lonnie Moore was added to the substitute teacher security personnel list, while Zachary Shelley and Tanya Smith were approved as substitute school police officers for the 2026-27 school year. The board also approved the public school facility improvement grant resolution that will support safety upgrades at the middle high school and elementary school buildings. Academically, the district approved a dual credit affiliation agreement with Gannon University that will run through June 2031. The board also approved an updated policy governing admission of students following two readings. Additional personnel action includes filling a custodial vacancy at the middle high school and adding a new bus driver to the district's transportation roster. Corey's Thursdays in the Park concert features Shady Side this evening. The music starts at 6:30. Next week, the entertainment will be Tyler McLean. Bring a chair and enjoy the music. 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
6: 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The Pittsburgh Steelers have released their first injury report of the season. Cornerback Joey Porter Jr. being limited in practice due to a back injury. He's also dealing with a bit of a contract situation, so it is not clear if they are going to have him available when they open up their season against Atlanta on Sunday. Also on Sunday, the Buffalo Bills, they're going to open up their regular season playing at Houston. Pirates baseball, they beat the White Sox yesterday by a 4-2 score. Rookie Connor Griffin singling two runs as the Pirates get back to 500 at 73-73. Series wraps up today. Pirates have right-hander Jared Jones on the mound, 3-6 with a 4.46 ERA. That's your Sports Flash for UCToday.org. I'm Matt Pauley.
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It's half hour on Vintage Vitrola. We got another Liverpool group called the Searchers. They started out kind of slow. Their first big song was Sweets for My Sweets, but it really didn't go anywhere until John Lennon said it was his favorite song, and then bang, everybody was listening to it. Then they put out Needles and Pins, which it was a 12-string guitar sound, but actually what they did is they took two 6-string guitars and put them together. Next song was a Jackie DeShannon hit, Needles and Pins. I'll tell you, almost all the songs you're going to hear this half hour, you're going to say, hey, I heard that before. That's why the Searchers are so great.

When the searchers were looking for a name, yeah, they were searching, yeah. They come up with the name of a John Wayne movie called, of course, The Searchers.

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1: From your weather authority for this afternoon, turning less humid and cooler, maybe some sun, but I think we'll see more clouds than sun today. Highs in the mid-70s. For tonight, decreasing clouds, cooler and less humid, lows in the upper 50s. And for tomorrow, low to mid-70s for highs, sunny, pleasant, less humid, and cool. Latest weather updates on your Erie to Go app and weather authority meteorologist Brady Wesson.
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3: Last half hour I played The Searchers hits in the United States. In this half hour, we're going to hear the Searchers hits that they had in the UK. Some of you might not have heard because they never got here.

Quinn really needed the job. His daddy was making rock-bottom wages at the local battery factory. His mother worked as a cleaning lady. The family lived in a government-subsidized apartment on the tough side of town. It was a matter of paying the family bills. Aaron really needed the job. And once he got it, then he kept it. His job as an usher in a theater. Every day after school, the teenager would walk the 2 miles home, change into his usher's uniform, walk a mile to the Lowe's State Theater on Main Street. But aside from the necessity of working at Lowe's, Aaron genuinely loved it, because inside that grand old theater building, past the ornate columns and the marble-floored lobby, was another world, a world which Aaron so much preferred to the real one. How great it would be, he thought, himself to become a movie star. Now, how would a fellow go about that, he wondered. He stared intently at the big screen in the darkness, studying the actors in every aspect. After a while, he began taking notes on them, wrote down how the actors performed and why he thought they were popular, observed that dark-haired stars seemed to outlast the light-haired ones, that many of the most successful never smiled in their publicity shots. Even the way Clark Gable wore his shirts interested Aaron. Every night when his shift was over, a long walk home lay before him, and yet the journey seemed a brief one because of the thoughts dancing in his head, the reflections of what he had seen on the silver screen. And as I say, Aaron really needed the job, but this is the rest of the story. One night he got in a fight with another rusher, a boy his age. Seems the girl who worked at the candy counter had taken a liking to Aaron, had given him a candy bar for free. The other rusher was going to tell the manager. Anyway, the manager, a straight-laced fellow named Arthur Groom, saw the two boys hurling fists at each other, and he fired them both on the spot. They tried to explain, but Mr. Groom just walked away. Aaron was unemployed. Now remember this. Aaron had been fired by Mr. Groom. He tried other jobs after that, but never got the hang of them. Until the career which he stayed with for the rest of his life. And because of that career, his family would never go hungry again. For only 3 years later, and this staggers the imagination, only 3 years, three short years after that same manager and that same theater gave Memphis, Tennessee its premiere of a motion picture, a movie starring the usher Mr. Groom had fired. Just 3 years. The young man's parents attended the grand opening. The young man himself was back in Hollywood, already making a second motion picture. And there would be a great many more. There's no way to know. Had he kept his job as an usher, he might have just dreamed on forever. But instead, he walked out that theater door and eventually walked onto the silver screen and into the hearts of millions who celebrate his name to this day. Aaron, A-R-O-N, was his middle name. The other names were Elvis, Aaron Presley. And now you know the rest of the story.

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2: The story of Skeeter Davis that you're going to hear this half hour is kind of an odd story. Her name wasn't Davis, but she hung out with Betty Jack Davis and became a singer. They became a duo called the Davis Sisters. And, you know, they had a big hit back in 1953. And later on, they went to the Grand Ole Opry, but on a field trip one time, the car that they were driving in was hit head on by a drunk driver, and Betty Jack Davis was killed. But Skeeter kept the name Davis, and that's how she became Skeeter Davis. Here's about 20 minutes of her great music on an RCA LP.

everything in this world. You were all that was meant for me. And you know, I thought that I was all you wanted. 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But I guess I

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5: From your weather authority for this afternoon, turning less humid and cooler, maybe some sun, but I think we'll see more clouds than sun today. Highs in the mid-70s. For tonight, decreasing clouds, cooler and less humid, lows in the upper 50s. And for tomorrow, low to mid-70s for highs, sunny, pleasant, less humid, and cool. Latest weather updates on your Erie to Go app and Weather Authority meteorologist Brady Wesson.
6: 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They originally called the Carnations, but I guess Cadillacs sounded more richer, right? Well, their big hit was Speedo, and they've written a lot of songs, and this is a whole half hour of their greatest music. It was put out on Harlem Hit Parade LP. Here are the Cadillacs.

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6: Local news now from UCToday.org. I'm Trey Westerberg. This update brought to you by Progressive. The Union City Area School Board has approved several school security and facility measures. Lonnie Moore was added to the substitute teacher security personnel list, while Zachary Shelley and Tanya Smith were approved as substitute school police officers for the 2026-27 school year. The board also approved a public school facility improvement grant resolution that will support safety upgrades at the middle high school and elementary school buildings. Academically, the district approved a dual credit affiliation agreement with Gannon University that will run through June 2031. The board also approved an updated policy governing admission of students following two readings. Additional personnel action includes filling a custodial vacancy at the middle high school and adding a new bus driver to the district's transportation roster. Corey's Thursdays in the Park concert features Shady Side this evening. The music starts at 6:30. Next week, the entertainment will be Tyler McLean. Bring a chair and enjoy the music. Thursday in the Park is sponsored by the Corey Arts Council. There's a new millionaire in Union City. The name of the local man who won a $3 million Pennsylvania lottery prize was revealed Wednesday. 57-year-old Dave Sable Jr. won the prize on a $3 million golden ticket scratch-off he purchased at Country Fair at North Main Street in Union City. Sable, who is retired after more than 35 years working in a heavy industrial machine shop, says he plans to use the money to build a dream home and travel around the United States. The retailer that sold the winning ticket also receives a $10,000 bonus from the Pennsylvania lottery.
7: If the Republicans keep control of Congress in the upcoming midterms, and President Trump says every American adult will get a $5,000 dividend check. Speaking at the Republican midterm convention in Dallas, he said it would be called the Trump dividend, but he didn't explain how the plan would be funded. There are estimates that it would cost $1.3 trillion. Rhode Island will have a new governor after Dan McKee became the first sitting governor to lose a primary since 2018. Former CVS executive Helena Foulkes defeated McKee in yesterday's Democratic primary. This was a rematch after McKee defeated Foulkes in a five-way primary 4 years ago. Harry Styles will give fans more chances to see him live in 2027. He announced an extension of his Together Together tour, kicking off April 2nd and 3rd at State Farm Stadium in Glendale, Arizona. I'm Michael Kastner.
3: 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Erie Seawolves of baseball, just four more games to go in the regular season. They lose at Reading yesterday 11-3. The two teams have split the first two games of the six-game series. After the series wraps on Sunday, they'll take Monday off. They'll open up the postseason on Tuesday with a home game against Richmond. That's a best-of-three series. Game number two will be on the road in Richmond on Thursday, and then game three on Friday if needed. Cleveland Guardians baseball, they lose to the Baltimore Orioles yesterday by a 9-5 score. They'll take the day off today before they play in Minnesota tomorrow. The Cleveland Browns continuing to get set for their season opener coming up on Sunday when they match up against Jacksonville. That's your Sports Flash for UCToday.org. I'm Matt Pauley.
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10: From your weather authority for this afternoon, turning less humid and cooler, maybe some sun, but I think we'll see more clouds than sun today. Highs in the mid-70s. For tonight, decreasing clouds, cooler and less humid, lows in the upper 50s. And for tomorrow, low to mid-70s for highs, sunny, pleasant, less humid, and cool. Latest weather updates on your Erie to Go app and weather authority meteorologist Brady Wesson.

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0: It's weird story time, and we're going to talk about this one little English seaside town in our weird story that has a brand new local security guard that has wings, and he gets paid in prawns. Prawns are like a mix of shrimp and lobster, just in case you didn't know that. But anyway, Roger, who's a rescued seagull in Salcombe, Devon, England, has become an unofficial security guard, chasing away rival birds to try to steal customers' meals. His specialty is protecting the town's prized fish and chips from other hungry seagulls. Roger doesn't work for free, though. His salary is 4 prawns a day, paid to him by a local restaurateur, and in exchange for protection of his clientele. The unusual arrangement has made him something of a local celebrity, with his duties taking place around Salcombe's busy waterfront. While most gulls are notorious for stealing food, Roger has somehow landed the rare bird job that involves stopping other seagulls from doing exactly that. And by turning a potential nuisance into a protector, the shop has drastically cut down on customer refunds for stolen food. So, smart job for the restaurateur, and of course, good one for Roger there, earning some free food and doing some major, major work there, protecting other people's meals.
1: This has got to be the saddest day of my life. I called you here today for a bit of bad news. I won't be able to see you anymore because of my obligations and the ties that you have. We've been meeting here every day, and since this is our last day together, I want to hold you just one more time. When you turn and walk away, don't look back. I want to remember you just like this. Let's just kiss and say goodbye.

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5: Apple fans will soon be able to get their hands on the company's first ever foldable iPhone. The tech giant unveiled the new iPhone Duo during its Surprise and Shine event Wednesday. It will cost around $2,000 and will be available to pre-order starting October 16th. Crude oil prices are topping $100 for the first time since July. Gabe Gutierrez reports it comes as fighting between the U.S. and Iran ramps up in the Persian Gulf.
6: The U.S. attacking 5 Iranian oil tankers in the Gulf of Oman, according to Central Command, posted video showing one of the tankers sinking into sea. It's a response, the U.S. says, to Iranian attacks on an American warship.
5: But Secretary of State Marco Rubio says Iran should think twice before attacking any U.S. ships.
7: Iran continues to try to hit U.S. naval ship, and for every time they do that or try to do that, they're going to lose tankers.
5: The American Federation of Teachers and Microsoft are reaching what's considered a first-of-its-kind agreement regarding artificial intelligence.
8: The deal, which is considered the first of its kind, comes just days after New York City's public schools banned AI for kids in kindergarten through eighth grade for at least a year. Officials say the agreement stops the tech company from tracking students, using teacher and student data to train AI models, and allowing AI systems to independently make decisions in schools without human oversight. The union says it's talking with other major companies to adopt similar regulations. I'm Natalie Migliori.
5: And high school students across Florida ditching traditional electives to learn instead how to stack, save, and invest.
9: A brand new National Advanced Placement Personal Finance course has officially rolled out in 15 Miami-Dade and 7 Broward public schools. The rigorous new curriculum teaches teens real-world skills like budgeting, tax accounting, and launching a business, all while locking down early college credit. It's structured to grow over the next few years due to state graduation mandates and its partnership with the U.S. Chamber of Commerce and major corporations like Intuit and U.S. Bank. Natalie Rodriguez, Miami.
5: I'm Monica Nelson with your consumer and business news.
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It's feel good story time. And instead of making another list of things that you want to accomplish or tasks that you want to complete, try creating a reverse bucket list. And that is a record of what you've already achieved. Psychiatrist and author Dr. Sue Varma is suggesting asking yourself what you're grateful for and which goals you've already checked off. Looking back at your accomplishments can shift your focus away from what's still unfinished and toward how far you've come. It can also serve as a useful reminder that you're capable of tackling challenges and achieving more than what you may give yourself credit for. Now, sometimes a little perspective is all that takes to appreciate your progress. So try a reverse bucket list and you might actually start seeing yourself accomplish even more.

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6: From your weather authority for this afternoon, turning less humid and cooler, maybe some sun, but I think we'll see more clouds than sun today. Highs in the mid-70s. For tonight, decreasing clouds, cooler and less humid, lows in the upper 50s. And for tomorrow, low to mid-70s for highs, sunny, pleasant, less humid, and cool. Latest weather updates on your Erie to Go app and Weather Authority meteorologist Bertie Wesson.
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1: There's lots of great music on the radio, but there's so much more you haven't heard. I'm Dr. Kevin. 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
2: The group the Isley Brothers was started in 1954, consisting of brothers Rudolph O'Kelly and Ronald Isley. They put out their first album called Shout in 1959, and their newest album called Make Me Say It Again, Girl, in 2022, a total of 32 studio albums. They've had hits with songs like Who's That Lady, It's Your Thing, Harvest for the World, and This Old Heart of Mine. So let's check out something off their newest studio album. Let's go back to 2022. Here's the Isley Brothers off the album called Make Me Say It Again, Girl, and a song called My Love Song.
3: My love.

From 2022, off an album called Make Me Say It Again, Girl, there's the Isley Brothers and a song called My Love Song. Now, I told you earlier that the Isley Brothers started out being a trio consisting of Rudolph O'Kelly and Ronald Isley. But some of the albums have had up to six Isley Brothers, adding vocalists Ernie Isley, Vernon Isley, and Marvin Isley. Thanks for joining me for The Music Is Out There. I'm Dr. Kevin. Tune in next time for more great music you probably haven't heard right here on Sunny 105.7.

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0: Climax Blues Band, I Love You.
1: So are you like me, where you want your kids to do a little bit more around the house and they still don't? Yeah, I have that every day. Every day of my life. Well, there's a few notable tips that can help you get your kids to do more. An expert is saying that you should first teach them how to notice the mess. Yeah, first notice the mess. Kate Mangino created noticing time. And this was, of course, after realizing her children didn't know what needed cleaning. Even when it was right in front of them, set a timer for 15 minutes for younger kids or 20 to 30 minutes for older ones. Then have everyone walk around and identify things that needed to be cleaned, organized, or put away. The key is not assigning specific chores, but helping kids practice spotting what needs doing over time. Now, the exercise will teach them to recognize and share the invisible work that keeps a household running. I think I might give that a try. That might actually work.
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7: SNL returns later this month. The 52nd season will kick off, or maybe we should say it'll fast break, on September 26th with Jalen Brunson as the host, along with musical guest Cat's Eye. The following week will be hosted by Dakota Johnson, with Turnstile serving as musical guest October 3rd. And Shane Gillis will return to host for a third time with musical guest Rosalia on October 10th. The jig is up. The news is out. Styx is hitting the road again.
8: After wrapping up a string of dates in Chicago, the band will begin another outing October the 2nd in Selbyville, Delaware. They'll hit several states, including Minnesota, California, and Florida, before wrapping up February the 23rd in Stamford, Connecticut. More information is available on the Styx official website. I'm Mark Mayfield.
7: And Robert Plant will join Brandi Carlile and Margot Price at the 25th annual Americana Honors and Awards in Nashville next week. The ceremony will pay tribute to Dolly Parton as a lifetime achievement honoree for her impact on several musical genres. That's entertainment. I'm Daria Albinger.
9: 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Canada Lake's greatest hits. 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

Guy News today is going to be very similar to Girly News in that it's going to involve your children. So, do you remember whether or not you were a latchkey kid? I was a latchkey kid back in the day. Raise your hand. Were you a latchkey kid? I was. If you remember back in the 1970s and 80s, because I was that old, you got a little bit more freedom to roam because you got a key to allow yourself to go into your home by yourself because your parents weren't home. That was the whole point of the latch key. You had a key to get into your home by yourself. Usually, the program that I was in, the bus driver saw you get into your house. That was the thing. The bus driver drove up to your home, saw that you had your key, made sure that you had your key visible before you got off the bus, and then she saw me go into my home. At the time, for a long time, I had my brother with me, so I was a latchkey kid. And my brother was just like my sibling that was with me. But parenting has changed massively. Massively has changed. And I don't even think that there is such a thing as latchkey kids. Is that a thing anymore? I don't think there is a thing like that anymore. So today's Guy News, we're going to discuss how these days kids are a little more coddled. Just a tad.

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1: So it's Guy News time, and parenting has changed dramatically since the 1970s. And basically that was when kids had a little bit more freedom to roam. At least that's what I thought. I mean, it wasn't that... I mean, when I was my kid's age, which they're very young, they're elementary school aged, I was a latchkey kid. I got myself into my parents' home, into my childhood home with my younger brother. We got into the house and we were there by ourselves till my parents got home. It was usually my mom. And that's where we were. We were home by ourselves for probably 2 hours until one of my parents got home. And it was usually my mom. Today, though, parents tend to be much more protective, even though crime rates are generally considered lower than they were decades ago. A Harris poll of 8 to 12-year-olds conducted last year highlights just how sheltered some children have become. More than half have never walked or biked somewhere without an adult, made plans with friends independently, or even talked to a neighbor alone. Now... I don't trust my neighbors first and foremost. We have too many and I don't trust them only because, they're the types of neighbors that don't clean up after their pets. So that's a number one. I don't trust them. Number two, they wait until the wrong time to go take care of their garbage. Meaning they wait until the garbage is overflowed and then they try to overflow it even more. And I'm like, you had all week to do this. Come on, people. So I don't trust my neighbors. Plus, my car got hit and it was like a hit and run in the parking lot. So I really don't trust my neighbors. So there's that. Where my parents live, the neighbors there are a little bit nicer. So I let my kids talk to them. But it's just weird. Like, I don't know why I think it's because we had too much freedom back in the day. And now that there's like way more things that we watch as adults, like true crime stuff. And then there's so much more things that you can see on social media. It scares you as an adult. Like, oh my gosh, I'm not letting my kids out in that. Pass. No, like you see so many more things on social media that can happen to your kid. It's scary. It's a scary world out there for your child. And that's all I'm going to say about that.
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7: From your weather authority for this afternoon, turning less humid and cooler, maybe some sun, but I think we'll see more clouds than sun today. Highs in the mid-70s. For tonight, decreasing clouds, cooler and less humid, lows in the upper 50s. And for tomorrow, low to mid-70s for highs, sunny, pleasant, less humid, and cool. Latest weather updates on your Erie to Go app and Weather Authority meteorologist Brady Wesson.

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12: Hello, and welcome to another edition of your Daily Beatle Break. Today we feature a song first released by Buck Owens in 1963. When asked what kind of music they like, George and Ringo had this to say.
13: Honky Tonk and Country and Western and Buddy Holly. 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
14: Well, no, I like it because all the numbers have a story, you know, and I love stories. You know, what, 50% all my girl's gone away, but I'm going to laugh anyway, you know, or Don't Leave Me, or I'll Cry, you know. That's about all the stories. I think like a lot of the modern ones, though, mainly, you know, like the Buck Owens, George Jones, and Kitty Wells, and people like that, you know.
12: Today's song first appears as track two on side one of the album Help in Britain, released on August 6th, 1965. It was also released as the B-side of the single Yesterday in the U.S. It's a country song written by Johnny Russell, although writing credit is given to Vonnie Morrison, but she had nothing to do with the writing of the song. Ringo sings lead vocals. He also did a version for a taped appearance on The Ed Sullivan Show. Here's Act Naturally on your Daily Beatle Break.

Well, that's going to do it for this edition of your Daily Beetle Break. I'm Dave Marino. Thanks for joining us. And we'll catch you right here next time. Same beat time, same beat channel for your Daily Beetle Break.

Closing up today on this Wednesday, big thanks for joining me today. We, of course, have a big day tomorrow on our Thursday. I can't believe the week is flying right on by. It just mind boggles me that the week is just, I think it's because it's a shorter week. Yeah, it's a shorter week. We had the long weekend, short week. But it's also one of those where everything's kind of scrambled into a shorter week, so it's a busier week. You know what I'm saying. Ain't no

0: Well, big thanks for joining me today as we close things up on this Wednesday. And hopefully you're having a good day today. If you're not, think about it like this. It's Wednesday. You only have two more days and then it's the weekend again. And hopefully it won't be as hectic as it was last weekend. If you had a big weekend full of parties or get-togethers or whatever with family, you could just enjoy it. Just enjoy the weekend this time around. Relax. Don't do anything. Come to my place and mow the lawn. Because I have to mow the lawn. And my lawnmower is on the fritz. You can come to my place and mow the lawn. For free. Please? No? Okay. It was worth a shot. It was worth a shot. One can always ask. Either way, I'll be back tomorrow. I'll do everything all over again. Plus, a fun new weird story that I have yet to find. I'm going to have to try to find a really funny one. A really funny one. I'm looking out for a really dumb crook one because everyone loves a dumb crook story. But that's for tomorrow with me, Cindy Scott.
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7: Apple fans will soon be able to get their hands on the company's first ever foldable iPhone. The tech giant unveiled the new iPhone Duo during its Surprise and Shine event Wednesday. It will cost around $2,000 and will be available to pre-order starting October 16th. Crude oil prices are topping $100 for the first time since July. Gabe Gutierrez reports it comes as fighting between the U.S. and Iran ramps up in the Persian Gulf.
8: The U.S. attacking 5 Iranian oil tankers in the Gulf of Oman, according to Central Command. Posted video showing one of the tankers sinking into sea. It's a response, the U.S. says, to Iranian attacks on an American warship.
7: But Secretary of State Marco Rubio says Iran should think twice before attacking any U.S. ships.
9: Iran continues to try to hit U.S. naval ship, and for every time they do that or try to do that, they're going to lose tankers.
7: The American Federation of Teachers and Microsoft are reaching what's considered a first-of-its-kind agreement regarding artificial intelligence.
10: The deal, which is considered the first of its kind, comes just days after New York City's public schools banned AI for kids in kindergarten through eighth grade for at least a year. Officials say the agreement stops the tech company from tracking students, using teacher and student data to train AI models, and allowing AI systems to independently make decisions in schools without human oversight. The union says it's talking with other major companies to adopt similar regulations. I'm Natalie Migliori.
7: And high school students across Florida ditching traditional electives to learn instead how to stack, save, and invest.
11: A brand new National Advanced Placement Personal Finance course has officially rolled out in 15 Miami-Dade and 7 Broward public schools. The rigorous new curriculum teaches teens real-world skills like budgeting, tax accounting, and launching a business, all while locking down early college credit. It's structured to grow over the next few years due to state graduation mandates and its partnership with the U.S. Chamber of Commerce and major corporations like Intuit and U.S. Bank. Natalie Rodriguez, Miami.
7: I'm Monica Nelson with your consumer and business news.
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0: What's a Josh broadcast? A little throwback Thursday conversation for you today. I want to know those harmless pranks we used to pull back in the 80s and 90s. And maybe go a little bit further back if you want to go 60s, 70s. You know, what did you do? A Polish man. Well, he could spend 8 years in prison after allegedly ordering hundreds of pizzas to random addresses across the country. You see how I came up with this question? Because back in the 90s, who didn't send a pizza to somebody, right? Well, this guy went a little step further. Police say the orders use victims' personal information and sometimes included disturbing threats. Yeah, you can't do that part. Restaurants also suffered significant losses, with one bogus order involving 300 pizzas costing more than $10,000. Wouldn't you want to get that money up front before you started making all those pizzas? Police raided the 23-year-old. He was only 23. They raided his home.
1: 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I'm Casey Petrowski from The Beatles Show. 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
2: For UCToday.org, I'm JT reporting. Well, there's a new millionaire in Union City. The name of the local man who won a $3 million Pennsylvania lottery prize was revealed on Wednesday. 57-year-old David Sable Jr. won the prize on a $3 million golden ticket scratch-off that he purchased at the country fair on North Main Street in Union City. Sable, who's retired after more than 35 years of working in a heavy industrial machine shop, says he plans to use the money to build a dream home, then travel around the United States. The retailer that sold the winning ticket gets a $10,000 bonus from the Pennsylvania Lottery. Remembering 9/11, well, Erie County will hold its annual 9/11 memorial service on Friday morning at 8:46 a.m. The ceremony will take place at the Erie Maritime Museum near the U.S. Brig Niagara, marking the 25th anniversary of the September 11th attacks. The ceremony will include reflections from people who were at the World Trade Center and music by the Erie Philharmonic. The Union City Area School Board has approved several school security and facility measures. Lonnie Moore was added to the substitute school security personnel list, while Zachary Shelley and Tanya Smith were approved as substitute school police officers for the 2026-27 school year. The board also approved a public school facilities improvement grant resolution that will support safety upgrades at the middle high school and elementary school buildings. Academically, the district approved a dual credit affiliation agreement with Gannon University that will run through June 2031. The board also approved an updated policy governing admission of students following two readings. Additional personnel actions included filing a custodial vacancy at the middle high school and adding a new bus driver to the district's transportation roster. Corey's Thursday in the Park concert series features Shadyside tonight. The music starts at 6:30. Next week, the entertainment will be Tyler McLean. So bring a chair and enjoy the music. Thursday in the Park is sponsored by the Corey Arts Council. The Spartansburg and Waterford Community Fairs are both underway this week. They bring agricultural exhibits, livestock events, entertainment, food, and activities for the entire family. Tonight's entertainment at 6 p.m. is Concord Station. Lemon Pie Contest will take place at 8 p.m. On Friday at 6, Take 5 performs. The Waterford Community Fair, meanwhile, is also underway, continuing its annual tradition that dates back to 1937. For complete schedules and additional information, visit the SpartansburgCommunityFair.com or WaterfordFair.com. That's it for now. JT reporting.
3: President Trump is set to make a visit to the National Medal of Honor Museum in Arlington, Texas. It comes ahead of night two of the Republican midterm convention in Dallas. Today, he'll meet with several Medal of Honor recipients who have earned the nation's highest military award. The president is expected to speak, honoring the recipients and their service. Turning Point USA is holding an event tonight in Utah to remember conservative activist Charlie Kirk. It comes on the one-year anniversary of his assassination. The organization, founded by Kirk, said a deliberate act of remembrance will take place at Utah Valley University in Orem. Kirk was shot and killed last year while speaking at an event with thousands in attendance. The university canceled classes today, and a counter-protest by the school's Students for a Democratic Society chapter is planned for outside the event. And the Seahawks took down the Patriots 13-10 last night to open up the regular season in the NFL. Seattle picked off Drake May to secure the victory in a Super Bowl 60 rematch. I'm Chris Caraggio.
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5: College football, number one Ohio State in Austin Saturday as they take on the Texas Longhorns. The Buccaneers open the season with a win over Ball State. Good quarterback matchup between Julian Sain and Arch Manning. While Penn State will face Temple in Philadelphia Saturday. Nittany Lions shut out Marshall in their week one opener. Pittsburgh, they will host UCF in their ACC opener. The Panthers coming off a week one victory against Miami, Ohio. Major League Baseball, the Pirates will wrap up their three-game series with the Chicago White Sox tonight, going for the sweep, winning on Wednesday 4-2. Pittsburgh getting a home run from Esmerlin Valdez as part of a three-run seventh inning. The Cleveland Guardians, they have the day off today. They'll begin a three-game series with Minnesota Friday. Wednesday, the Guardians fell to Baltimore 9-5 as the Orioles scored eight runs in the third inning. I'm Tony Desiri, and that's your Sports Flash delivered by UCtoday.org.
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9: From your weather authority for this afternoon, turning less humid and cooler, maybe some sun, but I think we'll see more clouds than sun today. Highs in the mid-70s. For tonight, decreasing clouds, cooler and less humid, lows in the upper 50s. And for tomorrow, low to mid-70s for highs, sunny, pleasant, less humid, and cool. Latest weather updates on your Erie to Go app and Weather Authority meteorologist Brady Wesson.

0: On the What's a Josh broadcast, talking about the pranks we used to do back in the 80s, 90s. You can go a little further than that if you want. Jason said, my buddies and I used to TP each other's houses after football games. If your house got hit, it meant you were one of the group. Again, is that something that even happens anymore with all the cameras that are out and around? Because you can get, like, busted for vandalism or something like that. Chris said, my brother and I would call our friends pretending to be the local radio station giving away concert tickets. Oh, that reminds me. I used to prank one of the radio stations in town. I'll tell you about that coming up.
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1: Hanging out on the What's a Josh broadcast, still talking about those pranks that you did back in the day. We just got back in the day. It could be the 60s, the 70s, the 80s, and the 90s. Mike said, my cousin wrapped my dad's car in plastic wrap while he was at work. He laughed eventually. Yeah, see, if I did that to my dad, that would have been... Now, don't get me wrong. My dad was a good guy. But I could tell you right now, that'd be a butt whooping. A good old-fashioned hillbilly butt whooping. Denise, my best friend and I switched all the classroom clocks ahead by 10 minutes on April Fool's Day. That's kind of fun. And Mark, in school, we taped notes to someone's back that said, kick me. You know, even the easiest jokes are sometimes the funniest. More on the way.
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5: With your weather flash, I'm Bill Banks, UCtoday.org. 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This afternoon, mostly cloudy with a high near 75. Tonight, areas of fog and mostly cloudy with a low around 53. Looking ahead to Friday, sunny skies with a high near 74 degrees. On Saturday, there's a slight chance of rain showers, then showers and thunderstorms likely, with a high near 79. Currently, it's 77 and overcast. For UCtoday.org, I'm Bill...

was choking from the smell of stale perfume. And that cigarette you're smoking, I'll scare you to death.

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0: Yeah, the What's a Josh broadcast, Throwback Thursday, talking about the pranks that you used to do when you were a kid. Now, I really like this one. Linda said, the best prank wasn't really a prank. We would secretly mow an elderly neighbor's lawn while they were at church. They'd come home trying to figure out who did it. Now, the kicker is they had since passed away, and in the obituary, they put a thank you out to the mystery lawnmower person. Oh, that's really cool. Linda, I appreciate you sharing that one. If you got something, would still love to hear your stories, go over to whatsajosh.com. There's a button there that says message me.
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4: It'll cost about $2,000 and be available to pre-order starting October the 16th. Apple also debuted the iPhone 18 Pro and Pro Max, which hit shelves on September the 18th. The event was the first annual fall showcase to be held under Ternus. And a safety researcher for Anthropic says there is a greater than 10% chance that AI could kill all humans within the next decade. Evan Hubinger's comments come hours after another Anthropic researcher, Jacob Coxon, resigned. Coxon claims leading AI labs are racing towards superintelligence without adequate safeguards. He says neither Anthropic nor OpenAI are acting responsibly and are gambling with our lives. Tech Report, I'm Mark Mayfield.
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0: You are on the What's a Josh broadcast, and the retro movie quote of the day is coming up. And I'm just going to flat out tell you, this is my favorite quote of any 80s movie I have ever seen. So there's a few hints in there as well. No, this is not Ghostbusters. But this is one of those movies that if it's on TV, I'm stopping and I'm watching it. I'll give you the quote coming up.
1: 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Back in 2004, Roger Waters, formerly of Pink Floyd, put out a couple of tracks only on the internet. You don't hear them very often. You'll hear one of them coming up on our next program. That and much more coming up on the next Floydian Slip. 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
2: For UCToday.org, I'm JT reporting. Well, there's a new millionaire in Union City. The name of the local man who won a $3 million Pennsylvania Lottery prize was revealed on Wednesday. 57-year-old David Sable Jr. won the prize on a $3 million golden ticket scratch-off that he purchased at the country fair on North Main Street in Union City. Sable, who's retired after more than 35 years of working in a heavy industrial machine shop, says he plans to use the money to build a dream home, then travel around the United States. The retailer that sold the winning ticket gets a $10,000 bonus from the Pennsylvania Lottery. Remembering 9/11, well, Erie County will hold its annual 9/11 memorial service on Friday morning at 8:46 a.m. The ceremony will take place at the Erie Maritime Museum near the U.S. Brig Niagara, marking the 25th anniversary of the September 11th attacks. The ceremony will include reflections from people who were at the World Trade Center and music by the Erie Philharmonic. The Union City Area School Board has approved several school security and facility measures. Lonnie Moore was added to the substitute school security personnel list, while Zachary Shelley and Tanya Smith were approved as substitute school police officers for the 2026-27 school year. The board also approved a public school facilities improvement grant resolution that will support safety upgrades at the middle high school and elementary school buildings. Academically, the district approved a dual credit affiliation agreement with Gannon University that will run through June 2031. The board also approved an updated policy governing admission of students following two readings. Additional personnel actions included filing a custodial vacancy at the middle high school and adding a new bus driver to the district's transportation roster. Corey's Thursday in the Park concert series features Shady Side tonight. The music starts at 6:30. Next week, the entertainment will be Tyler McLean. So bring a chair and enjoy the music. Thursday in the Park is sponsored by the Corey Arts Council. The Spartansburg and Waterford Community Fairs are both underway this week. They bring agricultural exhibits, livestock events, entertainment, food, and activities for the entire family. Tonight's entertainment at 6 p.m. is Concord Station. Lemon Pie Contest will take place at 8 p.m. On Friday at 6, Take 5 performs. The Waterford Community Fair, meanwhile, is also underway, continuing its annual tradition that dates back to 1937. For complete schedules and additional information, visit the SpartansburgCommunityFair.com or WaterfordFair.com. That's it for now. JT reporting.
3: President Trump will close out night two of the Republican midterm convention later tonight in Dallas. Earlier today, he paid a visit to the National Medal of Honor Museum in Arlington. The museum that highlights the recipients of the nation's highest military award opened up last year. Speaking to an audience that included 15 of the 1165 medal recipients, Trump said he toured the museum and couldn't believe some of the stories he read about the soldiers who earned the award. The Supreme Court has halted the use of a Trump-backed Missouri congressional map for November's midterms. The High Court granted an emergency request brought by the group People Not Politicians. The decision comes after a Missouri U.S. District Judge ordered the new map to be used. The new map aimed to get rid of one of two congressional seats currently held by Democrats. Today's decision means the previous map from 2022 will likely be used. And the U.S. Open women's semifinals will be played today. American third seed Jessica Pegula will take on two-time defending champ Aryna Sabalenka. Then American fourth seeded Coco Gauff will play to seed Elena Rybakina. I'm Chris Garagio.
4: 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Major League Baseball, the Pirates will be wrapping up their three-game series with the Chicago White Sox tonight, going for the sweep after winning Wednesday 4-2. Pittsburgh got a home run from Esmerlin Valdez as part of a three-run seventh inning. Jerry Jones will start tonight against Hagen Smith. The Cleveland Guardians have the day off today. They'll start a three-game series with Minnesota Friday. Wednesday, the Guardians lost 9-5 to Baltimore, dropping 2 of 3 in the series. The Orioles scored 8 runs in the third inning. Chase DeLauter and Nathaniel Lowe both had home runs in the loss. NFL, the Steelers opening up the season Sunday at home at Acrisure Stadium, taking on the Falcons. While the Browns, they're on the road, opening up the Todd Monken era against Jacksonville. The Bills under new head coach Joe Brady, opening up their season on the road against Houston. I'm Tony Desiri, and that's your Sports Flash, delivered by UCToday.org.
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7: With your weather flash, I'm Bill Banks, UCToday.org. 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Tonight, areas of fog and mostly cloudy with a low around 53. Later Friday night, it will be partly cloudy with a low around 54. Saturday brings a slight chance of rain showers, then showers and thunderstorms likely with a high near 79. Currently, it's 76 and overcast. For UCToday.org, I'm Bill Banks with your weather flash.

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0: Thank you for spending time on the What's a Josh broadcast. 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It's whatsajosh.com. Often you tell me, or I tell you, that's how you message me, because there's a big message me button. 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

0: Well, that's it for the What's a Josh broadcast on this Throwback Thursday. I will talk to you tomorrow. Same time, same place. Thank you so much for listening.
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6: Florida's health department is investigating what could be the first dengue fever-related death in the Tampa Bay area in about a century. The family of 80-year-old Gay Small says she contracted the disease, which is spread by mosquitoes, and died 5 days later.
7: It's so unfair. She worked hard to stay healthy. She walked and she ate right.
6: Small's daughter, Anna. Ebola cases in the Democratic Republic of Congo have now topped 6,600, with more than 3,200 deaths. That's according to the World Health Organization, which says the DRC needs 5,000 more workers as the deadly disease continues to spread across the country. The outbreak remains uncontrolled despite an influx of humanitarian funding, personal protective equipment, and new health centers. Vaccine trials are underway for this relatively new strain of Ebola called Bundibugyo. Bio. Right now, there are no effective treatments. Health update, I'm Sarah Lee Kessler.
8: Let's put the top down and fire up some hits. Canada Lake's greatest hits. Sunny 105.7. We're so

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1: You ever see people tapping on the top of their soda can, hopefully that the fizz won't just explode in their face? Does that actually do anything? Well, science has looked into it and will tell you what they have to say. It's coming up. Hi there, I'm Terry Dean. This is the Terry Dean Program. Thanks for being here. Stick around and stick around after I'm done with the show and enjoy this station. Also on today's show, there is a cat that has a brand new world record because the number of toes that the cat has. We're going to tell you what that is coming up in just a few minutes. And in-flight etiquette. In case you don't know that you're in a plane with a 100 and some other people, remember, you're on a plane with 100 and some other people who don't want to hear or be a part of whatever business you're doing. So we're going to talk about in-flight etiquette coming up.

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1: If you've ever flown anywhere recently or even just a few years ago, you may think to yourself, man, people are terrible. And you're not alone. A new survey shows that about 42% of travelers feel airline etiquette is getting worse. The worst pet peeve, the one that people talked about the most, were the people who talk super loudly or played videos or music straight through their device and not through headphones, so everybody else had to hear whatever TikTok they're looking at. 27% of passengers say that speakerphone addicts are the worst part of flying. So unless you brought enough headphones for the entire cabin, put them on. Nobody on a six-hour flight wants to hear your feed, okay?
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5: With your weather flash, I'm Bill Banks, UCtoday.org. 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Tonight, areas of fog with mostly cloudy skies, a low around 53. Looking ahead to Friday, areas of fog will linger with sunny conditions and a high near 74. Later Friday night, partly cloudy skies will bring a low around 54. Currently, it's 73 and overcast. For UCtoday.org, I'm Bill Banks with your weather flash.
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0: a cat recently was given the prestigious honor of being entered into the Guinness Book of World Records. What did he do? Well, all he had to do was be born, but be born with something very unique. We'll tell you more coming up in just a few minutes as we have more on the Terry Dean program on the way.
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0: Did you hear about the cat that was recently put into the Guinness Book of World Records just for being born? But it was what he was born with that got all the attention. This cat was born in Wisconsin, made headlines for having an unbelievable feat of feet. He was born with 29 toes. Now, in case you're counting, normal cats only have 18 toes in total, which means this extra pod kitty is walking around with 11 extra toe beans. Polydactyl cats are what they're called when they have extra toes, but 29 might just make him the ultimate high fiver in the animal kingdom. Give me paw.
1: 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Meals are $15. 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

Pontella Bass, rescue me. 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
1: I never really did this when I was a kid, but I saw other like friends of mine doing this. 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Well, researchers looked into it and we're going to find out what actually happens when you do that. 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
6: 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Tonight, areas of fog with mostly cloudy skies, a low around 53. Later tonight, areas of fog will linger, leading to a clear start for Friday, sunny with a high near 74. Friday night brings partly cloudy skies with a low around 54. Currently, it's 70 and overcast. For UCToday.org, I'm Bill Banks with your weather flash.
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0: was a lot of buzz on social media about a eerie, creepy looking maybe person dressed up as a creepy cat in the hat, but over in the UK, so much so that police got involved to investigate what was going on. So we'll talk about what this suspect Dr. Seuss character might be all about. It's coming in just a few minutes.
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